0: Tatra FM.
1: There was a time I was living as a prisoner inside my own mind.

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I took a couple wrong turns, but I learned the right ones are harder to find.

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You played it cool and I played it dumb. Don't you think I'm a little too young to be messed with like that?

4FM. Damn, what am I doing? I didn't mean to think out loud. Feeling your emotion is getting me with someone. It wasn't my plan to be out here with you in the crowd.

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It's hard to cut through all the noise, and people tell you just to play it safe, like you don't even have a choice.

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Take me back to a time when there was just, ooh, when there was just you, when there was just me, when there was just all of us, and let's just let us be. Take me back to a time, baby. Take me back. You know, I've heard that, I've heard this, I've heard all that before. I want a little something that's gonna give me a little something. Something that's gonna give me life. Something that's gonna fill me up. Something that's gonna feed the children. See, right now, it ain't giving me what I need for it to give.

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1: 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One is